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Locations impacted include Auburn, Van Buren, Baldwinsville, Solvay, Senate, Jordan, Amboy, Camillus, Elbridge, and New York State Fairgrounds. If outdoors, consider seeking shelter inside a building. This is the NOAA Weather Radio KHA 53 in Rochester. Your source for official weather information across the Western Finger Lakes and the Genesee Valley. KHA 53 operates on a frequency of 162.40 MHz. The 10 p.m. weather at Rochester, it was cloudy. The temperature was 71 degrees Fahrenheit or 22 degrees Celsius, the dew point 69 and the relative humidity 93%. The wind was south at 3 miles an hour. The pressure was 29.95 inches and falling.

with lows in the upper 60s. Light winds. Chance of rain 80%. And now the extended forecast. Friday, showers and a chance of thunderstorms. Highs in the upper 80s. Chance of rain 90%. Saturday, mainly clear. Highs in the lower 80s. Lows around 60. Sunday, mostly cloudy. A chance of showers. Highs around 80. Lows around 60. Chance of rain 40%. Monday, mostly cloudy. A chance of showers. Highs in the mid-70s. Lows in the upper 50s. Chance of rain 40%. Tuesday, mostly cloudy. A chance of showers. Highs in the mid-70s. Lows in the mid-50s. Chance of rain 40%. 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Your source for official weather information across the Western Finger Lakes and the Genesee Valley. KHA-53 operates on a frequency of 162.40 MHz. The 11 p.m. weather at Rochester, it was cloudy. The temperature was 71 degrees Fahrenheit or 22 degrees Celsius, the dew point 69 and the relative humidity 93%. The wind was south at 6 miles an hour. The pressure was 29.94 inches and falling. Repeating at Rochester, it was cloudy, temperature 71 degrees. Around the region at 11 p.m. at Syracuse, rain...

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Chance of rain 40%. This is the NOAA Weather Radio KHA 53 in Rochester.

winter, it was cloudy. The temperature was 70 degrees Fahrenheit or 21 degrees Celsius, the dew point 68 and the relative humidity 93%. The wind was south at 3 miles an hour. The pressure was

the forecast for the Southern Finger Lakes, including Pinyan, Seneca Falls, afternoon, showers with a chance of thunderstorms. Near steady temperatures in the lower 80s. Southwest winds 5 to 10 miles an hour. Chance of rain 80%. Tonight, mostly cloudy. A chance of showers and thunderstorms in the evening, then a chance of showers overnight. Monkey with horoscope. Chance of rain 50%. Thursday, mostly cloudy.

Ware, Niagara, Orleans, Monroe, Wayne, Northern Cayuga, Livingston, and Ontario counties. When, from noon to 8 p.m. Thursday. Impacts, hot temperatures and high humidity may cause heat-related illnesses to occur. 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

Thursday night, west winds less than 10 knots becoming southwest. 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

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Repeating at Rochester, it was mostly sunny, temperature 81 degrees. Around the region at 6 p.m. at Erie, it was sunny.